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And it's the gripping pain that keeps me awake at night, as my mind starts to wander. It's the spell that I'm under.

How do I explain it? And it's

Well, bye for now. I'm going to go out with a little bit of the Hootie Gurus. And this one is just called, what is it called? It's called Wipeout. Like, wow, Wipeout.

Our apologies, folks. We're just having some minor technical difficulties here. Back with our regular programming in just a minute or three.

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0: 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I'm Stephen Hill. 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

0: Sweet Citizen, Benny Powell, Rob McConnell from Toronto, Al Gray, Gene Harris on piano, Neil Swainson on bass, Ed Dickard on guitar, and Alan Dawson on drums. What a game. They came here to play. Thank you, guys.
1: Well, that was live at the 1990 Concord Jazz Festival, the first set. And you just heard the announcement then of all the members of the band. Rob McConnell on valve trombone, Al Gray trombone, Benny Powell trombone, Ed Biggott on guitar, Gene Harris on piano, Neil Swainson on bass, Alan Dawson on drums, and the special guest on trumpet was Harry Sweets Edison. That was a track titled Undecided. I hope you enjoyed it. My name's Mark, and this is Jazz Mataz, here with you for... almost an hour more. Before Undecided, we had Bob James with Just Listen, and we started off with Vince Guaraldi with Autumn Leaves. All right, time now to feature some music from an album from Kurt Ealing. This is an album titled The Messenger. It's in two sets, first and second set, so I think I'll go with the first set and play that. It starts off with Nature Boy. Hope you enjoy it. Kurt Ealing, The Messenger.

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